I would be connecting you heart to heart. Yes, we discussed about something which is much unreported, unheard, but yet need to be talked, because this is the mass media. If you do not talk here, where else should we? Because talking raises awareness. We must be careful about that. Of course, we must never cross the line of obscenity. Certainly not. But there are certain issues which needs to be raised, which needs to be talked about. And today happens to be the International Day of Elimination of Sexual Violence in Conflict. And Bengal has been a witness of that. Your golden opinions regarding how to tackle conflict, I hope, have given a lot of idea to all of us when we are getting into conflict with someone. Now, why I ask for your opinions is that the entire ocean is formed by every drop of it. So if the drops are clean, if the drops are tactful, the entire ocean will be. That's how it goes. Elton John opening the show with Candle in the Wind. Shivajit, the song goes out for you. I'm really sorry I couldn't play at that time, in the given time. So it's my treat

Well, good afternoon. Good afternoon. You're tuned into your very own Akashvani Kolkata's 107 megahertz FM Rainbow and fast to the musical chair. I am your Friday girl, Shiny. Oh, yeah. And right after Golden Melodies, I just came over to the studios of FM Rainbow.

Well, well, well. Today happens to be the birthday of Brian Welch, and who was born in the year 1970, and the American guitarist for the metal band Korn, and that's what we were listening to. Yes, we were listening to this song "Here to Stay" by Korn. Today also happens to be the birthday of Larry Dunn, the American keyboardist for Earth, Wind and Fire, born in the year 1953. Yes, here we have "Let's Groove" by the band Earth, Wind and Fire. Happy birthday!

80s groove. Yes, the discotheque, that sequin ball, the disco ball, the sequin dresses, that particular beat. Well, we are in the retro version of the music with the celebration of the birthday of Larry Tan, the American keyboardist for Earth, Wind and Fire, who was born in the year 1953, and that was Les Groove by the band. Today happens to be the 19th of June, and we are celebrating the birthdays of the musicians who were born on this day. Today happens to be the birthday of Scott Abbott, the singer and multi-instrumentalist with the Abbott Brothers, who was born in the year 1977. Today also happens to be the birthday of Takeoff, the American rapper and member of hip-hop Trio Migos, born in the year 1994. And last but not least, today is the birthday of Lester Flatt, the American bluegrass music pioneer, born in the year 1914. Yes. So, wishing all these musicians a very, very happy birthday. Katy Perry singing this song for you. Oh, yeah. The Friday vibes.

is what we were doing so far. Yes, we were celebrating the musicians' birthdays from the studios of 107 MHz FM Rainbow, only on your very own Akashvani Kolkata. Well, if it's shiny or a Friday girl, then of course life has to be celebrated. Happiness has to be celebrated. Creation has to be celebrated. Everything has to be celebrated because you're alive. That's it. That's enough for a reason for you to smile. Trust me. Oh yeah. Now let's just check what's the love note that came from the Met Office early in the morning. I just found this in the studio, and let me just share this with you. Of course, you know that it's raining heavily with thundershowers. I mean, thundershowers are happening. Today's maximum temperature is to be around 35 degrees Celsius, minimum to be around 25 degrees Celsius. Oh my God, a difference of 10 degrees Celsius. Okay. Maximum relative humidity is around 95%, minimum relative humidity around 62%. The rainfall recorded in the last 24 hours is 4.7 millimeters. And there is a weather warning for the fishermen of the West Bengal coast. This is very important. Please listen to this carefully, and you can definitely convey this to the people you know who go for fishery. If you have any access to them, please do convey this to them. Or if you are listening, if you are going, if you are a part of that pisciculture, please listen that there would be squally wind with speed reaching 40 to 50 kilometers, occasionally gusting 60 kilometers per hour, which is likely to prevail along and off West Bengal coast and North Orissa coast from 19th of June, that is today, till 21st of June 2026. Fishermen are advised not to venture into the sea along and off West Bengal and North Orissa coast from today till the 21st of June. That is till Sunday. Please, please take care, because your safety matters to us the most. And that is what would make the weekend vibe in this very rainy and romantic weather feel good. If you are fine, trust me, because you're mine. I mean, you cannot say a no to it. Jimin with Be Mine.

0: Well, that was I Spies with Big Guy. And yes, that's a new addition to the library of Akashvani Kolkata. And of course, you know that Akashvani Kolkata has the highest number of Western music numbers. Yes. And one of the rarest pieces, in fact. Right. The time at the studio clock is 33:34. And it's past 1 o'clock in the afternoon. So can we just delve into the weekend vibe? Could be Florida featuring T-Band with Low.
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0: Well, today's Friday and we are getting into the real weekend groove. I know it's raining outside. I know you're not liking it. I know you need to get out in this hairy, heavy rain in this waterlogged street, but it's okay because everything comes up your way, goes away too. Nothing is permanent. Take that for sure. And move ahead. Move on. It's okay. Fine. Madonna with Girl Gone Wild. Just getting into the weekend mode. In the second half of Rainbow Rhythm. Only on your very own Akashvani Kolkata's 107 MHz FM Rainbow. And fasten to the musical chair. I am your Friday girl, Shani. Madonna, the queen of pop. Gone Wild.
1: And I detest all my sins because I dread the loss of heaven and the pain of hell. But most of all, because I love thee and I want so badly to be good.

Well, just diving into the weekend mode, because we are almost towards the end of this session of Rainbow Rhythm. I do not really understand where the time flies and how the time flies. It almost evaporates. I just came in the morning, I started talking to you, and the time just evaporated like that, because it's already 1:47. My God. I mean, we just warming up. What is this? That's not fair, but it's okay. If the good time goes, the bad times will also pass. Just getting into a bit of groove, into a bit of weekend mode. Coco Jumbo followed by That's the Way.

oh my god, this jingle is so good. I mean, yeah, that's a catching one. By the way, remember that copper and bronze have been the heritage of our country. Yes, since the Mohenjo-Daro Harappan civilization, India has been using copper and bronze. And I'm pretty sure that all of you in your, all those religious stuff, in your religious utensils, in your puja utensils, you definitely have those copper and bronze. And copper is a very good metal to have water from. Yes, it makes a very good vessel for you. Right, it mineralizes the water. And that helps in the joint pains and all. Yeah, very scientifically proven though. Well, just wrapping up this session with ABBA, Gimme Gimme. Just diving into the weekend vibe, because it's 1:56 by the rainbow clock and 57 by the rainbow clock. Fasten to the musical chair. I'm your Friday girl, Shiny, and this is the 19th of June 2026, which is a Friday, and this was the Rainbow Rhythms, playing the musical rainbow-like rhythms only for you. And of course, you know that we are absolutely purely musically only yours. I'll be coming back on the 25th of June, that is Thursday. Being your Thursday girl, I'll just shape up myself as the Thursday girl, and I come on Thursday to have a tribute show on Michael Jackson, because 25th of June happens to be the 17th demise anniversary of Michael Jackson, and we would be having the tribute shows on that day, celebrating his life together. Anyways, for today, hasta la

Wishing all the listeners a very, very, very good evening from the studios of Akashwani Kolkata. You are tuned into 107 FM Rainbow, musically yours, with your friend storyteller and host RJ Cecilia this evening, and I welcome you to Cinemagic. Well, well, well, some films do entertain, and some films remain with you forever and ever. And then there are films that quietly become a part of your emotional identity. And this evening's film, specifically this evening's film, is all about love that refuses to fade away, either with time, with memory, even with distance. So tonight we revisit The Notebook with the rain, the picturesque cinematic beauty of the greens and the blues everywhere. We come back with The Notebook, with chartbusters from all across the world and melodies that feel ever so close to home. This is Taylor Swift with The Way I Loved You, with the rain memory of The Notebook.

Well, the notebook is a story of memory, of longing, of separation and devotion. And as we visit the notebook, honestly, a rainy evening like this, it feels almost perfect. Based on the novel by Nicholas Sparks, the notebook tells the story of Noah and Ali, two young people from different worlds. This guy is simple, passionate, grounded, and she, well, Ali is spirited, intelligent, and comes from privilege. Their connection is immediate, powerful, messy, and at the same time, it is beautiful. And like many great love stories, life does not make it easy for them. Well comes the showers, then comes the rain and the thunder. But do their love really, really make it through? Well, to actually know what actually happens with them, stay tuned to 107 FM Rainbow, musically yours with your friend storyteller and host RJ Cecilia this evening. Well, I have One Direction queued in right for you. This is Last First Kiss.

What makes The Notebook so loved even today in the big year of 2026? Perhaps because beneath all that romance, it understands something deeply human. Love is not always about the grand gestures. Sometimes it is the patience. It is about the waiting. It is about showing up. It is about remembering and staying. Just like how Taylor Swift is going to stay with you for the next few minutes with opalite, regardless of the color of the sky, whether it is being dark gray or opalite, but it is all for you. This is RJ Cecilia on 107 FM Rainbow. Musically yours.

And that was Taylor Swift with Opalite. Regardless of your sky being onyx or opalite or even the darkest of grays, remember that the rain did not give you that relief as of yet. Yes, the rains have stopped for now, but not without us talking about the iconic rain scene of The Notebook. Now, we have to talk about that particular scene in that movie. The rain scene. Probably one of the most iconic romantic moments in modern cinema. Two people, years and years of unresolved emotion, a confrontation, a confession, and

and a rain, pouring like the sky itself, cannot stay calm with their chemistry. Cinema loves rain because rain strips away the pretense. It makes emotion impossible to hide. And The Notebook understood that beautifully. Somewhere down the line, you could smell the wet earth. You could smell their passion and you could feel all of their fingertips numbing with how long they stood in the rain and absolutely embracing the love and pure passion that they have in each other. And all of it because of that distance. Somewhere down the line, Plain White Tees brings that out with their track, Hey There Delilah. This is Cecilia, Plain Delilah, only for you. I hope that you would love, and I hope that you enjoy the rain a little more.

Well, you are listening to the Plain Whiteys with Hey There Delilah. And as we talk about The Notebook, how can we not talk about the faces behind the unforgettable love story? Young Noah is played by Ryan Gosling, while young Ally is brought to life by Rachel McAdams. And together, they created one of the most memorable romantic pairings of the early 2000s. What's fascinating is this.

Despite their incredible on-screen chemistry, the two reportedly did not get along during parts of filming. In fact, Ryan Gosling once reportedly asked the director if another actress could be brought in for certain scenes because of, well, let's say, creative friction. And yet, sometimes great art comes from tension. Perhaps that emotional friction added to the intensity that we see on screen. And ironically, after filming ended, the two actors eventually dated and started their relationship in real life. Life, it seems, can be more cinematic than cinema itself. But as you are listening to Cinemagic, I have a few tracks that is going to bring a little magic to your rainy evening. This is Vanessa Carlton with 1,000 Miles. I hope you enjoy.

Well, that was Vanessa Carlton with 1,000 Miles, and I would just hold you tonight with the songs and with the fact that even 20 years later, The Notebook, it still resonates with us. Because everyone understands that longing. Everyone understands.

understands missing someone. Everyone understands wanting to be chosen. And perhaps that universe and that universal feeling keeps this film alive.

So as we wrap up tonight's edition of Cinemagic, here is something to carry with you. Love stories are not memorable because they are perfect. They are memorable because they feel real. Because they capture longing. They capture hope. They capture regret. And they capture joy. Just like the rain that is showering upon you right this moment. And that courage to keep loving, to keep going, and to fall regardless of the gravity. So tonight, if rain finds you outside your window, maybe let it remind you of this cinema, of memories, of the stories that continue to live long after the credits roll down, and you find yourself humming your favorite song. Good night from your storyteller, host and friend, RJ Cecilia. 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

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Love Shorts. On Love Junction. 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